The newest single from Bridget Calls Me Baby, that's Slumber Party off of the Irreversible album, 2026. That's this year. How about that? Love new music. Ann Arbor is 107.1. My name's Kojo. I like to say things twice. My name's Kojo. Here's the National.

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Royal Otis, that is a newer song, Who's Your Boyfriend, off of the Hickey album. And before that, The Pretenders with Middle of the Road. And that was off of Learning to Crawl, 1983. Can you believe it? Ann Arbor's 107.1. Here's U2.

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1: I can't believe that was 2012 that came out. Boys and Girls album. Alabama Shakes. Hold on. Ann Arbor's 107.1. Here's a band I really enjoy. This is Goose. Good to Be. Another new song off of Big Modern. Enjoy.

0: 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John Mellencamp is bringing his greatest hits to the stage on the Dancing Words Tour, and you could be there.
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1978. Blondie, Heart of Glass, Ann Arbor's 107.1. Fatboy Slim on the way. Here's the Revivalists before.

0: Really hope everyone is at least making one Thursday available for Bank of Ann Arbor Sonic Lunch. We're kicking things off June 4th with Lindsay Liu and Kate Peterson. Such a good lineup this year, so we hope to see all of you down there. And we've got new t-shirts. It's pretty exciting. You got to come check it out and see if you can get one. Ann Arbor's 1071, Monrovia on the way.
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9: So-called superagers, they are an enviable segment of the population. People who are older than 80, whose brains function like someone a fraction of their age. It's true, a lot of these people have genetics on their side, but more and more research is bearing out the idea that people who practice good brain health also slow their cognitive decline. Dr. Richard Isaacson, a pioneer in the Alzheimer's space, told us that, quote, his studies have found lifestyle changes including diet, exercise, reducing stress and optimizing sleep, along with managing vascular risk factors with certain medications, can actually help grow brain areas and also reduce telltale signs of Alzheimer's, such as tau tangles and amyloid plaques. What else helps? Staying social, surrounding yourself with family and friends, and maybe even volunteering for a real sense of purpose. I'm Dr. Sanjay Gupta, helping you live a better life.
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1: You caught me staring off the cliff again and looking down on everyone.

a great one. Nathaniel Rateliff and Night Sweats, A Little Honey off of Tearing at the Seams, the 2018 album. Ann Arbor's 107.1. Thanks for joining me. Here's Courtney Bennett.

That is off of Cosmic Thing, 1989. The B-52s, of course, Love Shack. Ann Arbor's 107.1. Thanks so much for tuning in. I've got Cracker coming up. Also, don't forget to download our app, Ann Arbor's 107.1, so you can hear things like this, Death Cab for Cutie.

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0: Cracker. That's low. Ann Arbor is 107.1. So again, Lindsay Liu, June 4th. The Accidentals, June 11th. Grace Potter, June 18th. The whole lineup's on Ann Arbor's 107one.com. What am I talking about? Well, I'm talking about Bank of Ann Arbor's Sonic Lunch, the free concert series, the 19th season of this. It's happening at Liberty Square starting June 4th. You want to take off maybe a half day on some Thursdays this summer? It's well worth your time. And we've got new t-shirts, so come please see us, get one, and listen to some great free tunes. Ann Arbor's 107.1, Father John Misty on the way.
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9: In recent years, scientists have really dialed up the urgency to understand PFAS, sometimes referred to as forever chemicals because of how long they take to break down. The latest study found these

Well, I'm a big Father John Misty fan now. That was pretty psychedelic, if you ask me. That was the payoff, a new track on New Music Monday, brought to you by Bank of Ann Arbor, of course. That one came out May 7th, and we're very happy to play it here. Thanks for tuning in tonight. It's a pleasure. My name's Kojo. These guys are the Cranberries.

So July 23rd, if you want to hear that guy live, he's at the Bank of Ann Arbor Sonic Lunch with Al Bettis, both artists that you've heard here. It'd be great to hear you scream or shout or say, yay. You know, it's a pretty chill vibe. You don't scream, really. 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Thanks so much for tuning in. 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We could use the clicks. So go check it out. Hey, how about some Beck? Let's go with Beck taking you out. You guys have a great night. Please stay safe and talk to you tomorrow. Here's Colors with Beck.

That's Can't Let Go from Lucinda Williams here on Ann Arbor's 107.1. My name is Eric Black, and it's hard letting go of the Pistons, obviously lost in Game 7 on Sunday night in LCA. Unfortunate, but we had a great season here in Detroit. Can't wait for October for that next NBA season to see our beloved Detroit Pistons. But coming up later on in the show, we've got the 107.1 Ticket Window this week celebrating Americana music, and one of those artists is coming up after Radiohead. We also got your chance to see John Mellencamp. You and a friend can go out to see him in Cleveland, Ohio later on this year, courtesy of Ann Arbor's 107.1. We'll talk about that a little bit later on. Guster is coming up after Radiohead. We've also got Simple Minds on the way. But right now, we've got new music from Grace Potter on a New Music Monday, brought to you by Bank of Ann Arbor. Her new album, Trespasser, is coming out on August 21st. She's also headlining for Sonic Lunch on June 18th. Here's her single, Love Me Not, on Ann Arbor's 107.1. 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

That's Radiohead here on Ann Arbor's 107.1. In the 107.1 Take a Window this week, we're celebrating the best in Americana and folk music. And coming up at the Arc on Wednesday, November 11th, we have His Golden Messenger on tour to support their new album, I'm People, that came out back on May 1st. And you can win a pair of tickets just by listening to Ann Arbor's 107.1 this week, starting tomorrow morning with Scott Vertical when he opens up the Take a Window. Call that number, 734-988-1071. Here's the first single off of that new record, I'm People. It's called In the Middle of It from His Golden Messenger here on Ann Arbor's 107.1.

0: That's Full Moon from St. Paul and the Broken Bones here on Ann Arbor's 107.1. That's off their latest album, their self-titled, that came out back in October of last year. They're also going to be on tour this summer. They're going to be at the Frederick Meyer Gardens Amphitheater in Grand Rapids on July 1st, as well as Bell's Beer Garden coming up in Kalamazoo on July 2nd. They're going to be joined by Nathan Graham on both of those dates. And coming up after the break, we're going to hear from Casey Musgraves, a song off her latest album, Middle of Nowhere. Vampire Weekend is coming up next.
1: A summer tradition is back. Season 19 of Bank of Ann Arbor's Sonic Lunch starts on June 4th with Made in Michigan Americana star Lindsay Liu.
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11: A better life with Dr. Sanjay Gupta.
12: We are finally starting to learn more things we can do to keep our brains sharp as we age. A lot of people think crossword puzzles or Sudoku might do the trick, but the science doesn't really bear that out. What one recent study found, though, was that a certain type of brain training seems to have a significant impact on cognition as we get older. It wasn't memory or even problem-solving tasks that moved the needle. It was an interactive computerized game that tested the ability to recognize two separate images in faster and faster sequences. It's what we call a task of divided attention, in which you don't have a conscious strategy on how to improve. That's according to the study's lead author. You're just trying to do the best you can to figure out how to divide your attention. Now, the game in this study was called Double Decision, if you want to find it and try it out yourself. I'm Dr. Sanjay Gupta, helping you live a better life.
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That's Harmony Hall from Vampire Weekend here on Ann Arbor's 107.1. And coming up next, we've got Kacey Musgraves. Her latest album, Middle of Nowhere, came out on May 1st, and she's fresh off her performance at the ACM Awards last night in Las Vegas, performing this song. It's called Dry Spell on Ann Arbor's 107.1.

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It's a New Music Monday brought to you by Bank of Ann Arbor. That's the newest single from the Mountain Goats called Charlie Sheen Reaches Out to the Feds here on Ann Arbor's 107.1. That's the first song from the new album called Days, out on August 7th. According to John Darnielle, the band's founder and sole permanent member, the album began as a sequel to their 2017 album Goths and later morphed into this album, which was written about the 70s, 80s, and 90s, and as he called it, the accumulation of days. Before that, we heard from Noah Kahan in the title track off his latest record, The Great Divide. We're celebrating the best of Americana this week in the 107.1 Ticket Window, and we've got two ways to see John Mellencamp on his Dancing Words tour. I've got more on that coming up after X Ambassadors. Here's R.E.M. with The One I Love on Ann Arbor's 107.1.

That's Renegades from Ex-Ambassadors here on Ann Arbor's 107.1. And in the 107.1 ticket window this week, we're celebrating the best in folk and Americana. John Mellencamp, his Dancing Words Tour, the greatest hits from John Mellencamp, is going to be in town at the Pine Knob Music Theater on Thursday, July 16th. You can win in the 107.1 ticket window this week, calling that number 734-988-1071 all throughout this week, as well as your chance to see him in Cleveland, Ohio. We want to send you and a friend out to Cleveland, Ohio with tickets, hotel, airfare, plus a VIP lounge package. Just listen all throughout this week from Scott Vertical, Kelly Brown, and Mark Copeland, and text those national keywords in to 95819. Two ways to see John Mellencamp on his upcoming Dancing Words Tour this summer. The Heavy, they're coming up after new music from Cannons and a song off their latest album, Everything Glows. Here's Starlight from Cannons on Ann Arbor's 107.1.

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It's called Going Shopping here on Ann Arbor's 107.1. 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Tomorrow morning, he talks with Rich Retye, the Communications and Marketing Manager from the Ann Arbor District Library, for their weekly Ann Arbor District Library segment that airs every Tuesday morning at 9 a.m. and now on demand in the 107.1 app. We're going to hear from Ellie King and Alabama Shakes here in just a moment. We've got Tame Impala coming up next with Lost in Yesterday here on Ann Arbor's 107.1.

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Ellie King, X's and O's here on Ann Arbor's 107.1. And coming up next, we have Made in Michigan artist and Sonic Lunch headliner, Michigander. Their new album, Over Before You Know It, comes out a week before their Sonic Lunch headlining date on August 6th. And here's the first single off of that new record. It's called Freaking Out on Ann Arbor's 107.1.

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Chris Thiele and his band Punch Brothers are coming to Royal Oak Music Theater on September 10th. 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
10: You know, I watched a video the other day about kids getting landlines at home. We haven't had a landline in my house in I can't even tell you how long. But seeing these parents about my age being teleported back to their own childhoods, a simpler time before screens, was really powerful. And as for the kids, they sat and had conversations with their grandparents without multitasking or being distracted by a screen. I thought this was a great way to have kids stay in touch with family members and friends without getting sucked into the smartphone era too young. Of course, you need other people close by to hop on board as well if this is something that's going to work. Perhaps most important, I realized, these relics can be a great conversation starter with your children. You can talk about what it really means to be connected in this day and age. Things have changed a lot. I'm Dr. Sanjay Gupta, helping you live a better life.
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We're only 2 weeks away from the start of Season 19 of Sonic Lunch, June 4th at Liberty Plaza with Lindsay Liu and Kate Peterson. 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

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We sure can. 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

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John Mellencamp's been working out and getting in shape to play his greatest hits on the Dancing Words Tour at Pine Knob July 16th. 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

0: That's Americana Week with the 107.1 Ticket Window. How about a Saturday night under the stars with Jeff Tweedy and Wilco at Meadowbrook? That sounds perfect. 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
1: A better life with Dr. Sanjay Gupta.
2: Breast cancer is the most common cancer among women in the world. And according to a new study out of the University of Washington School of Medicine, an estimated 3.5 million cases a year are expected by 2050. Now, the good news is we've gotten so much better at screening, earlier detection, and cutting-edge treatments in many countries, including here in the United States. But even here in America, black women have a death rate from breast cancer that is 40% higher than white women, a disparity that exists despite our world-class treatment infrastructure. So what can you do to lower your risk? 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Exercise is really important. 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And remember this, you should start getting mammograms. At what age? 40. That's when you should start. I'm Dr. Sanjay Gupta, helping you live a better life.
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2: Getting your heart broken can be really rough. It'll happen to most of us at some point in our lives. It's not just an emotional experience, it's a physical one too. Often described as getting the wind knocked out of you, a knot in your stomach, trouble sleeping. I recently spoke about this with Dr. Yoram Yovel, a psychiatrist and neuroscientist. He was on my podcast, Chasing Life. Now, he told me heartbreak doesn't have to last forever. And while your inclination might be to withdraw, isolate, and shut down, it's often the opposite of what supports healing. One of the things that helps us the most is reconnecting to other people you love. And the reverse is also true, he said. If someone you care about is struggling, don't give up on them. You hold the power to comfort loved ones that are in deep physical or emotional distress. I'm Dr. Sanjay Gupta, helping you live a better life.
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1: I don't need nothing but truth. Double the whiskey and shake. I'm feeling further from you.

Ann Arbor's 107.1, that is Kings of Leon to space at 7 minutes after 6 o'clock, Tuesday, May 19th. Good morning, I'm Scott Vertical. Thank you so much for joining us today. I do appreciate it. The weather was cool yesterday, right? No, I didn't like it. It's going to be very similar today. Thunderstorms expected throughout the day. A high of 82. Although, you know, looking at the hourly temperatures, we might get higher than that. I think we're going to get warmer than 82 today. But it's going to cool off after today. So if you can handle a few thunderstorms and it being a little bit too warm today, the next couple of days will drop into the 60s. But for today, kind of warm and not my favorite, but 64 degrees right now here at the studio. So yesterday, all morning long, something wasn't right and I couldn't quite put my finger on it. And I figured it out later in the day. And, I mean, it was fine. You know what I mean? It was one of those mornings. I was having one of those mornings where I was like, I'm fine. Everything's fine. Just something's not quite. I can't put my finger on it. I don't know what it is. Well, last night before I was going to bed, I realized I didn't take my morning medication. And it's not a big deal. It's not like a debilitating thing. You know what I mean? Like, I don't need it to stay alive. I just need it to feel a little bit better. So yesterday morning, I forgot to take that medicine. So like all day, I was like, something's off. I don't know what it is. Something's not right. And then, sure enough, last night, the solution to the problem presented itself. I was like, oh, my pill is still in the pill thing. All right. Well, that explains that. But hopefully, if you are medicated, hopefully you take all your pills today and do what the doctor says. Follow your doctor's orders. And hopefully you're going to feel good today, or at least as good as you can. Coming up this hour, I think that because I am feeling better today than I was yesterday morning, I think that we'll open up the 107.1 ticket window for you nice and early. What do we got for you? Well, all week long, it is Outlaw Week. We should have called it Outlaw Week. I like that. I keep in my head, it's Outlaw Week, but it's really Americana Week. We've got a lot of different great Americana style artists that we are giving away tickets for. I would love to call it Outlaw Week because we are giving it, we are giving away tickets for the Outlaw Music Festival. We're also giving out tickets for His Golden Messenger, John Mellencamp, Wilco. This hour, how about Chris Thiele and the Punch Brothers? Punch Brothers at Royal Oak Music Theater on September 10th. I think that would be a pretty fun show. So this hour, you want to get out? You want to see a show at a really cool venue? Well, Punch Brothers tickets will be yours before the hour is over. Also before the hour is over, I'll get you your first keyword of the day to qualify to see John Mellencamp in Ohio, of all places, and to go to the Rock and Roll Hall of Fame while you're out there and get treated kind of like a rock star. It's going to be a really nice trip, even though it is in Ohio. We're trying not to emphasize the fact that it is in Ohio. I mean, there's not much we can do about it. Rock and Roll Hall of Fame's in Cleveland. That's in Ohio. So I'm sorry I have to keep saying things like that, but it's true. It's true. We're going to send you to Ohio, but it's a pretty good trip, so it makes it all worth. Just pretend you're not in Ohio when you go there. Coming up this hour, we're also going to hear from His Golden Messenger, KT Tunstall, on the way. The latest from Cannons comes up after Bare Naked Ladies. It's Ann Arbor's 107.1.

0: Ann Arbor's 107.1, that is Cannons with Starlight. Before that, Bare Naked Ladies singing about the old apartment. I've been past my old apartment now and then, and they don't let you in. Like, you can't just walk into your old apartment. Yeah, that's true. In the song, they break into the old apartment, right? In the song? All right. I don't know why you would do that. 18 minutes after 6 o'clock.
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0: Looks good around town. Not seeing any issues anywhere at the moment. We might encounter some rain throughout the day, though, so keep that in mind while you are out and about. And don't forget, at the M14-275-96 interchange, there's some traffic shifts that were not there on Friday. So if you did not drive there yesterday, you might encounter some surprises throughout there today. But other than that, looking okay. I think you're going to have a nice drive in as long as you're leaving right now. Coming up, I'm going to get you in to see Punch Brothers at Royal Oak Music Theater. I'll also have your first keyword of the day for John Mellencamp live in Cuyahoga Falls, Ohio, plus a trip to the Rock and Roll Hall of Fame. You're going to hear from Sarah McLaughlin, Katie Tunstall, up next on 107.1.
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16: From the Cook and White Heating and Cooling newsroom, I'm Renee Vitale. Three people, including a security guard, were killed in a shooting yesterday at the Islamic Center of San Diego. Two teen suspects were found dead in a car near the mosque and appeared to have died from self-inflicted gunshot wounds. Authorities consider the shooting at the center, the largest mosque in San Diego County, a hate crime. President Trump has dropped his $10 billion lawsuit against the IRS over the leak of his tax records. The lawsuit filed earlier this year by Trump, his sons, and the Trump Organization accused the IRS and Treasury Department of failing to protect confidential tax information that was later leaked to news outlets by former IRS contractor Charles Littlejohn, who is now serving a prison sentence. The dismissal comes as reports surface that the administration has created a multi-billion dollar compensation fund for people claiming that they were unfairly targeted by the federal government. Michigan Senate Minority Leader Eric Nesbitt is urging the U.S. Justice Department to investigate Governor Whitmer's ties to businesswoman and political donor Faye Baydoun following Baydoun's recent felony charges. Attorney General Dana Nessel charged Baydoun earlier this month with 16 felonies, alleging that she misused a $20 million state-funded grant intended to build a business accelerator. Nesbitt says that the federal probe is necessary to determine whether Whitmer played any role in the grant process or Baydoun's access to state officials. The Whitmer's office has not been accused of wrongdoing. That's the latest from the Cook and White newsroom. 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
17: I'm Ira Weintraub with the St. Arbor Sports Update. The Michigan men's basketball program yesterday announced that Dusty May's Wolverines will participate this August 21st through 29th in a 9-day foreign tour of Lithuania and Croatia that will include three exhibition games. This is the program's fourth overseas tour following trips to Belgium in 2010, Italy in 2014, Spain in 2018, and France and Greece in 2022. The trip, funded entirely by donors, will allow Michigan 10 extra preseason practices prior to the upcoming season. Today is the opening day of the 6-day double elimination Big Ten baseball tournament in Omaha, Nebraska. 7-seed Michigan plays 10-seed Rutgers at 6 p.m. Eastern Time. The winner plays the Ohio State-Washington winner tomorrow at 10 p.m. Eastern Time. The losers play in an elimination game tomorrow, 2 p.m. Eastern. The field for the NCAA Rowing Championships will be announced today at 5 p.m. The championships will take place next weekend, May 29th through 31st, at Lake Lanier Olympic Park in Gainesville, Georgia. The field for the NCAA Men's and Women's Track and Field Championships will be announced Thursday. Michigan's qualifying athletes will compete at the NCAA East First Round in Lexington, Kentucky next Wednesday through Saturday, May 27th through 30th. The 2026 NCAA Outdoor Track and Field Championships take place Wednesday, June 10th through Saturday, June 13th in Eugene, Oregon. 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
0: Heavy thunderstorms expected throughout the day with a high around 82, so kind of similar to yesterday. It might even get warmer than 82, I think. I look at a couple of different things, and this one says 82, but some other ones are saying almost 90 at some point today. Tomorrow, cloudy skies with a high around 60. Thursday, partly sunny and a high 63, and then Friday, more seasonably temperature-wise, good. Look, I don't have all the words. I don't have all the weather words, but Friday, not too bad. Mostly cloudy skies and a high around 66. Right now, 64 degrees at 627. I'm going to get you in to see Punch Brothers. That's Chris Thiele's band. They are playing at Royal Oak Music Theater in September. I'm about to open up the 107.1 ticket window, get you into that show, and get you your first keyword of the day to see John Mellencamp and hang out at the Rock and Roll Hall of Fame. U2 is on the way. This is KT Tunstall. It's Ann Arbor's 107.1.

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1: 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Chris Thiele and his band Punch Brothers are coming to Royal Oak Music Theater on September 10th. 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

0: Ann Arbor's 107.1 U2 for your Tuesday morning. KT Tunstall before that. It is 25 minutes before 7 o'clock. And the current keyword to get you qualified to see John Mellencamp live in Cuyahoga Falls and go to the Rock and Roll Hall of Fame is people. P-E-O-P-L-E. Text the word people to 95819, like his song We Are the People from his album The Lonesome Jubilee. That's one of my favorite albums of his. I like Scarecrow. I like The Lonesome Jubilee. I like a whole bunch of his songs, but like as far as albums go, really like The Lonesome Jubilee quite a bit. That's the song We Are the People. So people, P-E-O-P-L-E, text people to 95819, and you're qualified to see John Mellencamp in Cuyahoga Falls on July 21st. Plus, you get round-trip airfare for two, a two-night hotel stay in Cleveland, tickets to the Rock and Roll Hall of Fame, plus $300 to spend in the museum store, and a VIP lounge package once you get to the John Mellencamp show. You'll get treated like a VIP. You get to hang out in the lounge. You get some snacks. Snacks at a show? Yeah, hand me some snacks. We're going to be here for a while, right? And you get a VIP package, including a wristband, lanyard, poster, and other swag. But to do this, you have to qualify. And to qualify, you have to text us the occasional national keyword. Right now, it's people, P-E-O-P-L-E. Text that to 95819, and good luck. 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
0: And yeah, I've got tickets for you to see Chris Thiele and Punch Brothers at Royal Oak Music Theater on September 10th. 734-998-1071. 734-998-1071. September 10th at Royal Oak Music Theater. What a cool place to see Chris Thiele and his band, Punch Brothers. It's going to be an amazing show. 734-998-1071. And speaking of Americana artists, we're also giving away tickets later on for this artist. It's his Golden Messenger on 107.1.

0: Ann Arbor's 107.1. That is Sarah McLachlan for your Tuesday morning. His Golden Messenger before that with In the Middle of It. Of course, His Golden Messenger performing live at the Arc on November 11th. Later on, we'll have tickets for that show. For now, though, congratulations to Renee from Ann Arbor. She's got tickets for Punch Brothers at Royal Oak Music Theater on September 10th. That's going to be a pretty amazing show. Enjoy that show, Renee, and thank you for listening this morning. Coming up, we are going to hear music from Adele, and oh my gosh, I've got Made in Michigan music from James Osterberg. He's from Ypsilanti, and I don't know if you've heard of this guy before, but he's coming up. He's an up-and-comer. He's destined for big things, this guy, Jimmy Osterberg. And so we're going to hear from him coming up in just a little bit. Okay.
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0: Looks okay traffic-wise. I'm not seeing any issues on the roads at the moment. While you are out and about, though, you will discover that 94 eastbound around 275 gets a little bit slow because of that construction there. And the M14 275-96 interchange gets a little slow because of that construction there. Coming up, I'll open up the 107.1 ticket window once again. And I don't know, let's get you in to see Wilco. You want to see Wilco at Meadowbrook? I'll have those tickets for you in just a little while. Also going to hear Made in Michigan music from Sonic Lunch artist Michigander and Made in Michigan music, like I said, from Jimmy Osterberg. Grace Potter. Oh, my gosh. Grace Potter performing live at Bank of Ann Arbor Sonic Lunch. Yeah, she's got a brand new song. You're going to hear it next on 107.1.
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13: From the Cook & White Heating and Cooling Newsroom, I'm Renee Vitale. An American doctor working in Central Africa has been diagnosed with Ebola as health officials race to contain a growing outbreak tied to the Democratic Republic of Congo and Uganda. The CDC says the doctor developed symptoms over the weekend and tested positive Sunday before being evacuated to Germany for treatment. Federal officials are now increasing health screenings for travelers arriving from affected regions and could restrict entry for some non-U.S. citizens who recently traveled through outbreak zones. The World Health Organization has declared the outbreak a global health emergency with more than 300 suspected cases and at least 88 deaths linked to a rare strain of Ebola, which currently has no approved vaccine. Officials say the risk to the U.S. public remains low. The U.S. House has proposed an annual nationwide registration fee of $130 for electric vehicles. Supporters say that it would help provide more funding for federal road maintenance. And customs officials at Detroit Metro Airport intercepted a bizarre and prohibited item yesterday. Authorities announced that they seized a dream catcher that was crafted using a real monkey skull and python bones. Because both primates and pythons are protected species, importing their remains, dead or alive, requires strict federal permits. Customs and Border Protection is reminding travelers that endangered wildlife and products manufactured from them are highly restricted and urging passengers to check federal guidelines before flying with unusual souvenirs. That's the latest from the Cook & White newsroom. 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
14: I'm Aaron Weintraub with the St. Arbor Sports Update. The Tigers lost to the Cleveland Guardians 8-2 last night to open their four-game series at Comerica Park. The Tigers have lost 11 of their last 13 games. This series continues tonight at 6:40 at Comerica Park. Detroit's Cater Montero is scheduled to face Cleveland's Parker Messick. 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Last night in the NBA playoffs, the San Antonio Spurs beat the Oklahoma City Thunder 122-115 in double overtime in OKC to win Game 1 of the Western Conference Finals. Game 2 is tomorrow night in OKC at 8:30 Eastern Time. Tonight, Game 1 of the Eastern Conference Finals, the Cleveland Cavaliers at the New York Knicks tips off at 8 o'clock. Last night in the Stanley Cup playoffs, the Montreal Canadiens beat the Buffalo Sabres 3-2 in overtime to win Game 7 of their Eastern Conference second-round series and advance to face the Carolina Hurricanes in the Eastern Conference Finals starting Thursday night. The Western Conference Finals, the Vegas Golden Knights versus the Colorado Avalanche, starts tomorrow night in Denver. 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
0: We have a very similar forecast to yesterday. Heavy thunderstorms expected on and off throughout the day. Looking for a high in the mid-80s. Tomorrow, cloudy skies and a high around 60. Thursday, partly sunny with a high around 63. And then Friday, mostly cloudy and a high around 66. So once today has passed, it's going to be cool for the next few days. We can do this. We can get through if we get through today. Right now, we've got 66 degrees at 7 minutes before 7 o'clock. Coming up, we're going to hear the latest from Mumford & Sons. Also, Iggy Pop on the way, a Made in Michigan track just for you. Grace Potter is performing live at Bank of Ann Arbor's Sonic Lunch, June 18th. It is on the big stage. It is a free show. It is at the corner of Liberty and Division at Liberty Plaza, 1130. June 18th, Grace Potter. I bet she does this one. It's a brand new song, Love Me Not. It's Ann Arbor's 107.1. When I'm

Ann Arbor's 107.1, that's Mumford & Sons with Chris Stapleton, the song Here. Spoon before that, and Grace Potter started off that set with Love Me Not. Her new album, Trespasser, will be out August 21st, and she will be at Sonic Lunch on June 18th. 5 minutes after 7 o'clock, Tuesday, May 19th. Good morning, I'm Scott Vertical. Thunderstorm is expected on and off throughout the day, kind of like yesterday. Yesterday afternoon got a little rough, yeah? Looking eventually for a high in the mid-80s. It'll cool off then. The rest of the week is much cooler than today. But right now, we've got 65 degrees here at the studio. And yeah, so we just played the latest from Grace Potter. She is performing live June 18th at Bank of Ann Arbor Sonic Lunch on the big stage. We've got three big stage acts this year. We've got Grace Potter, we've got Theo Katzman on July 9th, and we finish out the season on the big stage August 27th with Mavis Staples. Every time I say that Mavis Staples is coming to Sonic Lunch, it puts a big smile on my face. I think it's so cool. What a cool way to end the season. But you go to AnnArbor107one.com, and you can get the whole Sonic Lunch lineup there. Lindsay Liu, The Accidentals with Emma Zink, Grace Potter, Rio Costa, Laith El Saadi, Theo Katzman, Devin Gafilian, Joe Hertler and the Rainbow Seekers, Michigander, Racing Mount Pleasant, Axe and the Hatchetmen, and Mavis Staples. And that's just the headliners. The opening acts are an amazing lineup as well. And more than half, I would say, was it almost, it's more than three quarters of these acts are made in Michigan acts. And so, you know, local folks being represented, Michigan folks being represented, and it's going to be a really, really wonderful time. So we do hope you join us for one of these Thursday morning Sonic Lunch performances. The best part is they're free. That is, I think, the best part. So if there's one of these artists on this list that you've been thinking about seeing, but concert tickets are a little bit expensive, and you're like, I don't know if I can afford a concert ticket, but I can go see him for free at Liberty Plaza, well, that's what I would do. And it's just so much fun. And if you've never been to a Sonic Lunch, you gotta come. And I recommend coming earlier in the season. That way, once you've had so much fun, you want to come back, you have time to come back later in the season. Right? Because if you wait till the end, you go, oh my gosh, that was so much fun. Then you have to wait for a whole year. Right? And you don't want to have to do that. So, you know, in June, maybe pick one of these artists in June, Rio Costa, Grace Potter, or The Accidentals, or Lindsay Liu. But, and then once you've discovered how much fun you're going to have there, you're going to want to come week after week after week. Again, get details at AnnArbor107one.com. Coming up, what did I say I was going to give you? Oh, yeah, Wilco tickets. Wilco is at Meadowbrook on June 13th, playing two full sets. It's an evening with Wilco, no other bands, and it's going to be a lot of fun at Meadowbrook on June 13th. So stay tuned, and I will open up the 107.1 ticket window, get you into that show. We're also going to hear the latest from Sonic Lunch artist Michigander. We're going to hear from Bridget Calls Me Baby. This is Adele. It's Ann Arbor's 107.1.

0: Ann Arbor's 107.1 Iggy Pop Lust for Life, made in Michigan music for your Tuesday morning. Made in Michigan music sponsored by Chelsea Lumber. Before that, we heard from Adele. It is 17 minutes after 7 o'clock. And the current keyword to get you qualified to see John Mellencamp and visit the Rock and Roll Hall of Fame is people. Text the word people, P-E-O-P-L-E, to 95819, and you have a chance to go to the Rock and Roll Hall of Fame. You'll get money to spend at the gift store, and they have a very cool gift shop. You are going to spend probably most of your time at the gift shop once you've got this $300 in your pocket. And then we're also going to throw in money for ground transportation. We'll get you a two-night stay in Cleveland. We'll get you round-trip airfare for two. We'll get you premium tickets to see John Mellencamp on July 24th. And if you win this, you get treated like a VIP at that show. You go to the pre-show VIP lounge, you get some VIP swag and more. But right now, the current keyword is people, P-E-O-P-L-E. Text that to 95819, like his song, We Are the People. P-E-O-P-L-E, text that to 95819, and good luck.
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0: Well, let's take a look at the traffic. Looks generally what we might expect. We're starting to see our slowdowns. 275 northbound around Ford Road gets a little slow. Also, M14 eastbound at North Sheldon Road gets slow at that construction at the M14 275-96 interchange. Other than that, things are looking pretty good. Right now, it does look a little sunny out there, so make sure you got your sunglasses with you just in case. Coming up, I'm going to open up the 107.1 ticket window, get you in to see An Evening with Wilco at Meadowbrook on June 13th. Also, music on the way from Michigander, brand new song from that Sonic Lunch artist, and Bridget Calls Me Baby next on 107.1.
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13: When it comes to the myriad reasons people don't get enough exercise, psychologist Diana Hill has heard them all. She's the author of a new book with a great title, I Know I Should Exercise, But. On a recent episode of my podcast, Chasing Life, Hill told me the number one reason people don't exercise is because they don't feel like they have enough time. She told us that she encourages people she works with to shift from an either-or mindset to a both-and mindset. Hill herself uses time at her son's baseball game to walk around the field cheering him on instead of sitting on the sidelines. She also recommends setting up your space at home, at work, in the car to facilitate movement. So every night before I go to bed, I lay out my workout clothes next to my bathroom sink so they are waiting there for me as a good reminder. I'm Dr. Sanjay Gupta, helping you live a better life.
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16: From the Cook & White Heating and Cooling newsroom, I'm Renee Vitale. Luigi Mangione, the 28-year-old accused of killing UnitedHealthcare CEO Brian Thompson, was back in court yesterday as a judge ruled on key evidence ahead of his upcoming murder trial. Prosecutors will be allowed to introduce a gun believed to be the murder weapon, along with a notebook they say outlines motive, both recovered after his arrest in Pennsylvania. However, the judge also ruled that some items found during an earlier warrantless search, like a cell phone, passport, and ammunition, cannot be used in court. Mangione has pleaded not guilty, with his trial set to move forward later this year. Washtenaw County farmers are getting a new support through a federally backed initiative now rolling out at the local level. The Michigan Conservation Stewardship for Farmers Project is bringing $3 million in funding to Southeast Michigan to help protect farmland and support producers facing rising costs and environmental challenges. Officials with the Washtenaw County Conservation District say many farmers have little money left over for conservation efforts, so the program aims to ease financial pressure while helping them adopt practices that can better withstand climate change. Funding for eligible farmers in Washtenaw County is available through September. And AAA says Michigan drivers are paying more at the pump this week, with the statewide average for regular unleaded gas jumping 11 cents from last week. The average price now sits just under $4 a gallon as tensions in the Middle East and higher oil prices continue to push fuel costs upward nationwide. Analysts warn drivers could see additional increases ahead of the Memorial Day travel period. That's the latest from the Cook & White newsroom. 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
17: I'm Aaron Weintraub with the Santa Arbor Sports Update. The Michigan men's basketball program yesterday announced that Dusty May's Wolverines will participate this August 21st through 29th in a 9-day foreign tour of Lithuania and Croatia that will include 3 exhibition games. This is the program's 4th overseas tour, following trips to Belgium in 2010, Italy in 2014, Spain in 2018, and France and Greece in 2022. The trip, funded entirely by donors, will allow Michigan 10 extra preseason practices prior to the upcoming season. Today is the opening day of the 6-day double elimination Big Ten baseball tournament in Omaha, Nebraska. 7-seed Michigan plays 10-seed Rutgers at 6 p.m. Eastern time. The winner plays the Ohio State-Washington winner tomorrow at 10 p.m. Eastern time. The losers play in an elimination game tomorrow, 2 p.m. Eastern. The field for the NCAA Rowing Championships will be announced today at 5 p.m. The championships will take place next weekend, May 29th through 31st, at Lake Lanier Olympic Park in Gainesville, Georgia. The field for the NCAA Men's and Women's Track and Field Championships will be announced Thursday. Michigan's qualifying athletes will compete at the NCAA East First Round in Lexington, Kentucky next Wednesday through Saturday, May 27th through 30th. The 2026 NCAA Outdoor Track and Field Championships take place Wednesday, June 10th through Saturday, June 13th in Eugene, Oregon. For more sports, listen to the Big 1050 WTKA online at thebig1050.com.
0: Well, we are going to see some thunderstorms throughout the day today. By the evening, though, it's going to start to cool off. So that part is kind of nice, but we have to deal with a thunderstorm or two before we get there. Looking for a high around 82. By about 5 o'clock or so, it will start to cool back off again. And then tomorrow, we see cloudy skies with a high around 60. Partly sunny on Thursday with a high around 63. And then Friday, mostly cloudy and a high around 66. Stay safe out there if you are going to be out and about when those thunderstorms hit. Right now we've got 66 degrees at 727. Coming up, about to open up the 107.1 ticket window, get you in to see Wilco at Meadowbrook. You're also going to hear from the Head and the Heart, new music from Made in Michigan artist Michigander playing at Sonic Lunch. And oh my gosh, this is Bridget Calls Me Baby, Slumber Party, a song that will not leave my head. It is on a loop constantly. Let's all sing it together. This is Slumber Party. It's Ann Arbor's 107.1.

0: Ann Arbor's 107.1, Mr. Tom Petty. You don't know how it feels. I mean, you think you know how it feels, but you really don't. Before that, Bridget Calls Me Baby, Slumber Party. It's 24 minutes before 8 o'clock, and I've been telling you for about an hour now that I'm going to get you tickets to see Wilco. When am I going to do that?
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0: How about now? Wilco at Meadowbrook. It's going to be a full evening with Wilco. Two full sets from Wilco, no opening act. Meadowbrook, June 13th. It's going to be a really cool show. 734-998-1071. 734-998-1071. If you are a Wilco fan, this is going to be an amazing show for you. Wilco, Meadowbrook, June 13th, 734-998-1071. This is new from Made in Michigan Sonic Lunch artist Michigander. It's called Freakin' Out.

0: Ann Arbor's 107.1, that's the head and the heart, lost in my mind before that Michigander freaking out. And I am freaking out because Michigander's coming back to Sonic Lunch. Oh my gosh, he's been playing there every season since I've been working here and always puts on an amazing show. The dude owns the stage. He's got confidence. He's a rock star. And if you've never seen Michigander live in concert, you are going to have an amazing time seeing Michigander with Metal Bubble Trio opening up for him August 6th. Head over to soniclunch.com and get all the details, and we would love to see you at one of these summer concerts at Liberty Plaza Thursdays, sponsored by, of course, Bank of Ann Arbor, all put together by Bank of Ann Arbor. It is 15 minutes before 8 o'clock. Congratulations to Mary from Brighton. Mary, it's been a long time since she's won from us. Welcome back to the winner's circle, Mary. She's got tickets for Wilco at Meadowbrook on June 13th, and it's going to be a really, really great show. An evening with Wilco and no other acts. So if you're a Wilco fan, you're going to get injected straight into your veins. Two full sets from Wilco at Meadowbrook on June 13th. That's going to be pretty good. Let's see here. What can I do for you next hour? How about His Golden Messenger? His Golden Messenger performing live at the Arc on November 11th. And I'll open up the 107.1 ticket window here for Americana Week and get you into that show. It's going to be a good one.
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0: Hang on. There we go. That's better. Traffic computers, right? Am I right? Traffic computers. Looks pretty good. I'm not seeing any major slowdowns anywhere. Just a couple of our minor rush hour ones, like at the M14 275-96 interchange, like at 94 East and West around Jackson, kind of like around 94 Eastbound at the ramp from 275 North, like that kind of general area. Usual rush hour stuff, but it's actually looking pretty good from right now, from where I'm sitting. So hopefully that is true. Hopefully my traffic computer is not lying to me. Coming up, I'll get you in to see His Golden Messenger live at the Arc in November. We are also going to hear from The Clash, Made in Michigan music from another Sonic Lunch artist, The Accidentals. Probably one of my favorite Accidental songs. Well, definitely one of my favorite Accidental songs coming up. And, another Sonic Lunch artist. Wow. Axe and the Hatchet Men next on 107.1.
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16: Getting your heart broken can be really rough. It'll happen to most of us at some point in our lives. It's not just an emotional experience, it's a physical one too. Often described as getting the wind knocked out of you, a knot in your stomach, trouble sleeping. I recently spoke about this with Dr. Yoram Yovel, a psychiatrist and neuroscientist. He was on my podcast, Chasing Life. Now, he told me heartbreak doesn't have to last forever. And while your inclination might be to withdraw, isolate, and shut down, it's often the opposite of what supports healing. One of the things that helps us the most is reconnecting to other people you love. And the reverse is also true, he said. If someone you care about is struggling, don't give up on them. You hold the power to comfort loved ones that are in deep physical or emotional distress. I'm Dr. Sanjay Gupta, helping you live a better life.
17: From the Cook Your Mind Heating and Cooling Newsroom, I'm Renee Vitale. Three people, including a security guard, were killed in a shooting yesterday at the Islamic Center of San Diego. Two teen suspects were found dead in a car near the mosque and appeared to have died from self-inflicted gunshot wounds. Authorities consider the shooting at the center, the largest mosque in San Diego County, a hate crime. President Trump has dropped his $10 billion lawsuit against the IRS over the leak of his tax records. The lawsuit filed earlier this year by Trump, his sons, and the Trump Organization accused the IRS and Treasury Department of failing to protect confidential tax information that was later leaked to news outlets by former IRS contractor Charles Littlejohn, who is now serving a prison sentence. The dismissal comes as reports surface that the administration has created a multi-billion dollar compensation fund for people claiming that they were unfairly targeted by the federal government. Michigan Senate Minority Leader Eric Nesbitt is urging the U.S. Justice Department to investigate Governor Whitmer's ties to businesswoman and political donor Faye Baydoun following Baydoun's recent felony charges. Attorney General Dana Nessel charged Baydoun earlier this month with 16 felonies, alleging that she misused a $20 million state-funded grant intended to build a business accelerator. Nesbitt says that the federal probe is necessary to determine whether Whitmer played any role in the grant process or Baydoun's access to state officials, though Whitmer's office has not been accused of wrongdoing. That's the latest from the Cook and White News Room. 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
18: I'm Aaron Weintraub with the St. Arbor Sports Update. The Tigers lost to the Cleveland Guardians 8-2 last night to open their four-game series at Comerica Park. The Tigers have lost 11 of their last 13 games. This series continues tonight at 6:40 at Comerica Park. Detroit's Cater Montero scheduled to face Cleveland's Parker Messick. 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Last night in the NBA playoffs, the San Antonio Spurs beat the Oklahoma City Thunder 122-115 in double overtime in OKC to win Game 1 of the Western Conference Finals. Game 2 is tomorrow night in OKC. KC at 8:30 Eastern Time. Tonight, game one of the Eastern Conference Finals, the Cleveland Cavaliers at the New York Knicks, tips off at 8 o'clock. 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
0: Heavy thunderstorms expected throughout the day on and off. Looking for a high in the mid-80s. Once it hits around 5 or 6 o'clock, the temperatures will start dropping. And then tomorrow, we see cloudy skies with a high of only 60. And then Thursday, partly sunny with a high around 63. Friday, mostly cloudy and a high around 66. Right now, we've got 67 degrees at 6 minutes before 8 o'clock. Coming up, I'm about to open up the 107.1 ticket window, get you in to see His Golden Messenger at the Arc. Oh my gosh, what a cool venue to see His Golden Messenger. That's going to be great. And another keyword to get you qualified to see John Mellencamp live in Cleveland and head to the Rock and Roll Hall of Fame. You're going to hear from The Clash. You're going to hear from Phillip Phillips. Right now, this artist will be performing August 20th at Bank of Ann Arbor Sonic Lunch. We're very excited. They're an up-and-coming act, and we're hoping to hear big things from him, from them, I should say. Axe and the Hatchet Men. Check this out. The song is called Cheesecake. It's Ann Arbor's 107.1.

It's Americana Week with the 107.1 Ticket Window. The Outlaw Music Festival features Willie Nelson and family, the Abbott Brothers, and even Don Was. The Outlaws are invading Pine Knob on Saturday, August 22nd. Wanna go? Just listen for the 107.1 Ticket Window.

Ann Arbor's 107.1. That's Death Cab for Cutie, their latest Riptides. I always have that one turned too loud here in the studio. Sorry, office workers here. Before that, we heard from Philip Phillips and Home and Axe in the Cheesecake with Axe and the Hatchet Men with Cheesecake. Axe and the Cheesecake, a completely different band. But last year, Philip Phillips was my big surprise at Sonic Lunch. Of all of the acts that we had last year, I was the most blown away by Philip Phillips. I didn't know what to expect. I did not know what to expect. I'm like, okay, yep, American Idol guy. Oh my gosh. The dude brought it. And I would be thrilled to see Philip Phillips again. And so you don't know. You don't know. Sometimes for these Sonic Lunch artists, some of the ones that you're less familiar with, like Axe and the Hatchet Men performing August 20th, maybe you're not super familiar with them. But again, like how last year Philip Phillips absolutely blew my mind, maybe this is the year that Axe and the Hatchet Men blow your mind. Oli opening up for Axe and the Hatchet Men August 20th. Get all the details about Bank of Ann Arbor's Sonic Lunch, and we'll see you there. It's a free show. 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It is Tuesday, May 19th, 7 minutes after 8 o'clock. Good morning, I'm Scott Vertical. We've got some thunderstorms expected throughout the day today. Once those are all done, like around 5, 6 o'clock, like around the evening time, early evening, mid-evening, it's going to start cooling off. It'll start cooling down, but it's going to get warm first. Looking for a high in the mid-80s. We've got 67 now here at the studio. Coming up in about an hour, we'll chat with Rich Reddy from the Ann Arbor District Library about fun things happening at the library. He made a book recommendation last week that I would like to follow up with. I'm going to follow up with him on it because I started reading the book he was talking about. And so we'll talk about that here in just a little bit. I'm almost done. I need to move on to the next book already, almost. I absolutely love it. So anyway, we'll talk about that. Also get you a keyword this hour for John Mellencamp live in Cuyahoga Falls, Ohio, and a trip to the Rock and Roll Hall of Fame Museum. I'm also going to open up the 107.1 ticket window. All week long, it is Americana week. All of the artists that we're giving away for have some Americana vibes. His Golden Messenger performing live at the Arc on November 11th. I'll have those for you coming up in just a little bit. And, you know, this year's Sonic Lunch lineup is so packed. You are going to constantly hear songs from Sonic Lunch artists all summer long, only because we're already playing a lot of this stuff. And so we've got a Made in Michigan track from the Accidentals. They are performing live with Emma Zink on June 11th. And it's one of my all-time favorite Accidental songs. If you haven't heard it, you're going to totally dig it. But first, The Clash on 107.1.

0: I might rather stay inside if it's mosquito season, The Accidentals. Made in Michigan music, sponsored by Chelsea Lumber, The Accidentals will be performing at Bank of Ann Arbor Sonic Lunch with Emma Zink on June 11th. Ember and Ash opening up for The Accidentals. And Ember and Ash, one of the members of that is Aaron Zindel. Of Aaron Zindel and the Ragbirds. So basically, pretty great show. Made in Michigan artists happening June 11th and all summer long as part of Bank of Ann Arbor's Sonic Lunch. The Clash before that, 16 minutes after 8 o'clock, and the current keyword to get qualified to see John Mellencamp live and visit the Rock and Roll Hall of Fame. Well, that keyword is people, P-E-O-P-L-E. Text the word people to 95819 and you might just win yourself premium tickets to see John Mellencamp in concert in Cuyahoga Falls on July 21st. We'll get you there on a plane. We'll put you in a hotel room for a couple of nights. We'll get you tickets to the Rock and Roll Hall of Fame Museum and money to spend at the museum gift shop. That's the best part of any museum. And we'll also get you $200 spending cash to cover ground transportation. Once you get to the John Mellencamp show, not only will he be performing all of his greatest hits? It's his Dancing Words tour. He is very excited to be doing this for you. And have you seen some of the videos? If you go to like his social, he's smoking a cigarette while he's on a treadmill. And it's very funny. It's very funny. But anyway, he is getting ready to perform the greatest hits for you. And when you get there, you're going to be treated like a VIP. You'll get access to the pre-show VIP lounge, including late appetizers, you know, snacks before the show, and a VIP swag bag. You're going to get treated kind of like a rock star on this trip. But first, you got to qualify it. Text the word people, P-E-O-P-L-E, to 95819. Good luck.
1: 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Traffic.
0: Oh, the traffic looks kind of like our usual stuff, although we do have an extra issue. If I can zoom in on it, it is not, I apologize, it's not letting me get more details, but M14 eastbound at Sheldon, looks like we have an accident there, and it is very slow into the M14 275-96 interchange. It's also slow 275 northbound around Ford Road, not unusual for this time of day. It's slow at 94 westbound from Michigan all the way to State Street, and let me see if I can get that information on here. Let me take a look. Nope, I cannot. But yeah, so my apologies, but there is an accident. Looks like an accident. M14 eastbound around Sheldon Road, slowing you down significantly there. I'll get more details, hopefully, for the next update. Coming up, I'm going to open up the 107.1 ticket window, get you in to see his Golden Messenger live at the Arc on November 11th. We're also going to hear from Jesse Wells, Sam Fender, next on 107.1.
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8: A Better Life with Dr. Sanjay Gupta.
9: We are finally starting to learn more things we can do to keep our brain sharp as we age. A lot of people think crossword puzzles or Sudoku might do the trick, but the science doesn't really bear that out. What one recent study found, though, was that a certain type of brain training seems to have a significant impact on cognition as we get older. It wasn't memory or even problem-solving tasks that moved the needle. It was an interactive computerized game that tested the ability to recognize two separate images in faster and faster sequences. It's what we call a task of divided attention, in which you don't have a conscious strategy on how to improve. That's according to the study's lead author. You're just trying to do the best you can to figure out how to divide your attention. Now, the game in this study was called Double Decision. If you want to find it and try it out yourself. I'm Dr. Sanjay Gupta, helping you live a better life.
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11: From the Cook and White Heating and Cooling Newsroom, I'm Renee Vitale. An American doctor working in Central Africa has been diagnosed with Ebola as health officials race to contain a growing outbreak tied to the Democratic Republic of Congo and Uganda. The CDC says the doctor developed symptoms over the weekend and tested positive Sunday before being evacuated to Germany for treatment. Federal officials are now increasing health screenings for travelers arriving from affected regions and could restrict entry for some non-U.S. citizens who recently traveled through outbreak zones. The World Health Organization has declared the outbreak a global health emergency with more than 300 suspected cases and at least 88 deaths linked to a rare strain of Ebola, which currently has no approved vaccine. Officials say the risk to the U.S. public remains low. The U.S. House has proposed an annual nationwide registration fee of $130 for electric vehicles. Supporters say that it would help provide more funding for federal road maintenance. And customs officials at Detroit Metro Airport intercepted a bizarre and prohibited item yesterday. Authorities announced that they seized a dream catcher that was crafted using a real monkey skull and python bones. Because both primates and pythons are protected species, importing their remains, dead or alive, requires strict federal permits. Customs and Border Protection is reminding travelers that endangered wildlife and products manufactured from them are highly restricted and urging passengers to check federal guidelines before flying with unusual souvenirs. That's the latest from the Cook and White Newsroom. 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
12: I'm Ira Weintraub with the Santa Arbor Sports Update. The Michigan men's basketball program yesterday announced that Dusty May's Wolverines will participate this August 21st through 29th in a 9-day foreign tour of Lithuania and Croatia that will include 3 exhibition games. This is the program's 4th overseas tour following trips to Belgium in 2010, Italy in 2014, Spain in 2018, and France and Greece in 2022. The trip, funded entirely by donors, will allow Michigan 10 extra preseason practices prior to the upcoming season. Today is the opening day of the 6-day double elimination Big Ten baseball tournament in Omaha, Nebraska. 7-seed Michigan plays 10-seed Rutgers at 6 p.m. Eastern Time. The winner plays the Ohio State-Washington winner tomorrow at 10 p.m. Eastern Time. The losers play in an elimination game tomorrow, 2 p.m. Eastern. The field for the NCAA Rowing Championships will be announced today at 5 p.m. The championships will take place next weekend, May 29th through 31st, at Lake Lanier Olympic Park in Gainesville, Georgia. The field for the NCAA Men's and Women's Track and Field Championships will be announced Thursday. Michigan's qualifying athletes will compete at the NCAA East First Round in Lexington, Kentucky next Wednesday through Saturday, May 27th through 30th. The 2026 NCAA Outdoor Track and Field Championships take place Wednesday, June 10th through Saturday, June 13th in Eugene, Oregon. 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
0: We are expecting some thunderstorms throughout the day and a high in the mid 80s. Once the evening hits, like 5, 6 o'clock, temperatures will start to fall, and tomorrow it'll be much cooler. Cloudy skies with a high around 60. Thursday, a partly sunny with a high around 63. Friday, mostly cloudy and a high around 66. Right now, we've got 68 degrees at 8:26. Coming up, I'm going to get you in to see His Golden Messenger live at the Arc. Oh my gosh, that's going to be the perfect place to see MC Taylor and his act. His Golden Messenger. It's going to be absolutely wonderful. Would love to send you to that show. We're also going to hear from Jesse Wells. This is Sam Fender. It's Ann Arbor's 107.1.

We're only 2 weeks away from the start of Season 19 of Sonic Lunch, June 4th at Liberty Plaza with Lindsay Liu and Kate Peterson from Bank of Ann Arbor and 107.1.

0: Ann Arbor's 107.1 Metric with Victim of Luck. They are performing live at the Fox on the All the Feelings Tour with Metric. Of course, Broken Social Scene stars will be there as well. It's a Saturday night. It's July 25th. It's the Fox Theater. It's going to be a great night. And I've got tickets for that show. You going to be at that show? Hey, if you ever see me at a show, say hi. Sometimes that happens. Every once in a while, someone will be like, hey, aren't you Scott? Yeah, that's me. I kind of have a look. So if you think it's me, there's a very good chance that it is me. I'm excited. We haven't seen Metric before, and so I'm excited to see that show July 25th at the Fox. Before that, we heard from Sam Fender with 17 Going Under. And, you know, speaking of going to shows, we're offering a lot of Americana shows this week. So it's Americana week.
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0: His Golden Messenger will be at the Arc on November 11th. And if you'd like to go, give me a call. 734-998-1071. 734-998-1071. His Golden Messenger at the Arc, November 11th. 734-998-1071. Good luck. And why not? It's Prince on 107.1.

0: Ann Arbor's 107.1, that is Jesse Wells and Horses. Before that, we heard from Prince singing about a purplish hat, raspberry beret. It is 18 minutes before 9 o'clock. And I, you know, one of the things I really dig about working at this, I like a lot of stuff about working at this radio station. But one of the things is that we play such an interesting mix of music like Jesse Wells and Prince. And we give away tickets for his Golden Messenger at the Arc. It's just a wonderful variety. I just love the variety here. And I hope you do, too. Tara from Ypsilanti is going to see his Golden Messenger at the Arc on November 11th. She's super stoked. She's very excited. You know, she hasn't been to the Arc in a while, hasn't seen his Golden Messenger before. And I got to tell you, I've only been at one his Golden Messenger performance, and I didn't know a ton of songs by him. MC Taylor is basically his Golden Messenger, and I didn't know a ton of songs. But I tell you what, doesn't matter. Absolutely doesn't matter. He puts on such a good show, and it's going to be wonderful. And the Arc, I think, is the perfect place to see his Golden Messenger. So if you can't win the tickets this week, go to thearc.org and make a plan to purchase them. But his Golden Messenger at the Arc on November 11th as Americana Week continues when we open up the 107.1 ticket window. John Mellencamp is on tour playing all of his greatest hits all over the country. He's going to be in Cleveland, just outside Cleveland on July 21st. We want to send you to that show. Get treated like a VIP and visit the Rock and Roll Hall of Fame while you're out there. And the current keyword to do that is people, P-E-O-P-L-E. Text people to 95819, like his song, We Are the People, P-E-O-P-L-E. Text that to 95819. Do that now to qualify for that trip because a brand new keyword's right around the corner.
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0: It's rush hour, so a lot of our usual issues are happening right now. 275 northbound at Ford Road, quite slow. We've also got slowdowns in all the directions at the M14 275 96 interchange. 94 westbound at Michigan is slow all the way to State Street. And heading into town, US 23 southbound in that construction around Silver Lake Road is a little slow as well. It's just kind of rush hour-y out there still, even at this late part of the rush hour. Coming up, Rich Rennie from the Ann Arbor District Library going to be here to tell us about library things and more. We're also going to hear from Blondie Camp on the way and new music from the Revivalists next on 107.1.
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14: From the Cook & White Heating and Cooling newsroom, I'm Renee Vitale. Luigi Mangione, the 28-year-old accused of killing UnitedHealthcare CEO Brian Thompson, was back in court yesterday as a judge ruled on key evidence ahead of his upcoming murder trial. Prosecutors will be allowed to introduce a gun believed to be the murder weapon, along with a notebook they say outlines motive, both recovered after his arrest in Pennsylvania. However, the judge also ruled that some items found during an earlier warrantless search, like a cell phone, passport, and ammunition, cannot be used in court. Mangione has pleaded not guilty, with his trial set to move forward later this year. Washtenaw County farmers are getting a new support through a federally backed initiative now rolling out at the local level. The Michigan Conservation Stewardship for Farmers Project is bringing $3 million in funding to Southeast Michigan to help protect farmland and support producers facing rising costs and environmental challenges. Officials with the Washtenaw County Conservation District say many farmers have little money left over for conservation efforts, so the program aims to ease financial pressure while helping them adopt practices that can better withstand climate change. Funding for eligible farmers in Washtenaw County is available through September. And AAA says Michigan drivers are paying more at the pump this week, with the statewide average for regular unleaded gas jumping 11 cents from last week. The average price now sits just under $4 a gallon as tensions in the Middle East and higher oil prices continue to push fuel costs upward nationwide. Analysts warn drivers could see additional increases ahead of the Memorial Day travel period. That's the latest from the Cook & White newsroom. 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
15: I'm Aaron Weintraub with the St. Arbor Sports Update. The Tigers lost to the Cleveland Guardians 8-2 last night to open their four-game series at Comerica Park. The Tigers have lost 11 of their last 13 games. 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Detroit's Cader Montero is scheduled to face Cleveland's Parker Messick. 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Eastern Time. Tonight, game one of the Eastern Conference Finals, the Cleveland Cavaliers at the New York Knicks, tips off at 8 o'clock. 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
7: Well, that rain that we've been talking about all morning has arrived here at the studio. We've got thunderstorms expected throughout the day today with a high around 82. And then once the evening hits, like 5, 6 o'clock, the temperatures will start falling. And tomorrow we see cloudy skies and a high around 60. Thursday, partly sunny, a high around 63. And Friday, mostly cloudy and a high near 66. Right now we've got 71 degrees at 10 minutes before 9 o'clock. Coming up, we're going to hear from camp. I'm going to talk to Rich Reddy from the Ann Arbor District Library. This is The Revivalists, brand new music called Heart Stop. It's Ann Arbor's 107.1.

0: say.
1: Dave Matthews Band on Ann Arbor's 107.1. New music from the Revivalists before that. Heart Stop. It's 2 minutes before 9 o'clock. Rich Reddy from the Ann Arbor District Library is on his way in. We're also going to hear from Blondie. This is The Killers. It's 107.1.

0: St. Arbor's 107.1. That is Camp with Believe. We also heard from The Killers before that. And it is 6 minutes after 9 o'clock. Tuesday, May 19th. Good morning. I'm Scott Vertical. We're expecting these scattered thunderstorms to kind of continue on and off throughout the day today with a high of 83. Right now, we've got 70 degrees here at the studio. And it's getting warmer. It's getting hotter. Because guess who's in here? Rich Reddy from the Ann Arbor District Library.
1: Hello. Was I not supposed to bring a torch?
0: No. We specifically asked you, please do not bring a big torch here into the studio.
1: Okay.
0: Oh, it's so steamy.
1: I put it in the torch bucket with the rest of the torches.
0: Thank you. That's why it's there. Thanks for coming in today. And speaking of torches, last week, and you know, I think you know what I want to talk about. Last week, you recommended a book.
1: I did.
0: And I purchased that book, and I am almost done. We have other stuff going on. If we didn't have other things going on at home, I'd be done.
1: That's already a big book.
0: It is. It's a nice book. Dungeon Crawler Carl.
1: Yeah.
0: I was on board. So you talked about it. I'd seen the title out there, and I'm like, I'm aware of it, but I didn't really know much about it. Then you talked about it. I'm like, oh, that does sound kind of interesting. And then I looked up some reviews, and the reviews say things like comparable to like Hitchhiker's Guide to the Galaxy, which I like Hitchhiker's Guide very much. And the opening chapter is almost exactly like Hitchhiker's Guide to the Galaxy.
1: Very similar.
0: But yeah, events happen to start off the book, which I was totally on board with. But then from there, it's not like Hitchhiker's Guide to the Galaxy, really. It's more like it fulfills the promise of what Ready Player One should have been. Ready Player One, I liked a lot. I liked very, very much, but it was a quick read and very light and didn't really feel very consequential.
1: Sure.
0: Once it was, because it was all in video game land or whatever. But this is the real world.
1: Talking cats and
0: talking cats
1: shooting and magic missiles. Yes.
0: Yeah. But and they're underground. I just wanted to say I appreciate it. And if you are looking for a new fun read, it is definitely an adult book.
1: Yes.
0: Dungeon Crawler Carl. It's for grown-ups. But the library's got like 25 copies of it spread out all amongst all the branches.
1: Yeah, because we've got now it's on book 8.
0: Yeah.
1: That just got released May 12th.
0: The day we were talking about it last week.
1: Yeah.
0: The day we were talking about
1: it. So what I did, because I'm not going to buy all those. Yeah. I got all of them from the library.
0: Yeah, sure.
1: And then one after another, and they go fast. Like, what is that, 400 pages?
0: Yes, and I am breezing through it.
1: It's a quick read.
0: Yeah, yeah.
1: And so, then if you're into like fantasy, sci-fi, Ready Player One, like Hitchhikers.
0: RPGs, yeah. It's like an RPG, a role-playing game with a lot of video game touches. I just really like it. And there was a point at which, I got into it and I was like, there's actual stakes here.
1: Yeah.
0: Like, this is not just a goofy little book. Like, I feel for these people that are going through these things. And I just really appreciated you bringing that up last week. And I cannot recommend it enough, unless it all falls apart at the end of this book.
1: As you can imagine, with a series that is now eight books deep,
0: right?
1: They're not all the same.
0: Right.
1: There are a couple where when you are reading these one after another after another, there's a little, some of the levels, because there are different levels, break down a little.
0: Okay.
1: However, the one that I just finished, 7, was one of my favorites.
0: Okay.
1: So it's
0: there's highs and lows in any book series.
1: Yeah.
0: Sure. Okay.
1: But it's like emotional, and there are layers to it, and a lot of fun. So
0: Anyway, but thank you for recommending
1: You're
0: Dungeon
1: welcome.
0: Crawler Carl, available at your local library. Yeah. So now let's talk about library stuff.
1: Yes.
0: Summertime's right around the corner.
1: Summertime.
0: And I want to do more stuff at and with the library.
1: Yes.
0: What do I do?
1: Well, so this is about if you have a library card and a special party or an event coming up that you want to take stuff from the library to make it even cooler.
0: Oh, right.
1: So you've got a shower, an upcoming shower, perhaps, or a wedding or a graduation party.
0: Yeah.
1: And you want a giant Connect 4 or you want some event lighting or you want something cool like that.
0: Yeah.
1: You can reserve ahead of time tools from the library. That's what we call all this stuff.
0: Okay.
1: And you go to adl.org/book-a-tool and you can then reserve this stuff to pick it up so that you have it for when you want it for your event.
0: Okay.
1: Now we're booking into the summer.
0: Right.
1: So it's going to be like June, July-ish right now. July-ish more than June-ish. or you can come downtown and we have this thing called the Express Shelf, which is first come, first serve. on the shelves downtown.
0: If it's there, you can grab it.
1: If it's there, you can grab it. So we have Giant Connect Fours. The doors will open at 10 a.m. today.
0: Wow.
1: Get to the library. 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
0: It's going to be a line.
1: Party at my place. And then you can print up flyers, and it'll be great. So
0: that's cool.
1: Yeah, book a tool from the library. You can reserve it ahead of time.
0: Yeah, with graduation parties coming up and, like you said, showers and so forth. It's a really good time to do that. And so it's cool that the library has all that stuff.
1: We have all that stuff.
0: Got all that stuff and more.
1: And more.
0: And books. Now, we are a little bit over, we're around a month away from Make Music Day.
1: Yes.
0: We've talked about this before, and this sounds like a lot of fun. So I do hope you share, again, what Make Music Day is about.
1: So Make Music Day, International Celebration of Music, on June 21st, the solstice every year.
0: Yeah.
1: This year falls on a Sunday, which is nice because the weekend is better than a Monday.
0: Oh, yeah.
1: Now, the library for the last 3 years has had a full day of programming at the libraries. Mm-hmm. And then we've also invited people across town to have their own concerts on their porches or in parks or whatever else.
0: Yeah.
1: Last year was awesome, was a huge success. We had a bunch of people throwing concerts in a barn, and it was great. Plus, we had programming downtown at the downtown library. Plus, we had programming at Summerfest.
0: Wow.
1: So this year,
0: yeah,
1: here's what we're looking for.
0: All right.
1: Do you want to be one of those porches or those park places, or do you want to host a show? Do you want to play and maybe be hooked up with a venue that is interested in hosting? We're looking for you because we're still a little ways out.
0: Yeah.
1: We're still booking concerts.
0: Okay.
1: So if you want to throw a concert at your place and you're like, I got a band.
0: Yeah.
1: Awesome. Go to AADL.org/make music. Or if you're a venue and you're like, I would love to have somebody play on my porch or in my backyard, but I don't know who. We've got bands interested. We can give you a list of those bands. You can
0: liaison.
1: Book them.
0: Yeah.
1: You're like a booker. You're like the person in the bowels of the blind pig. You're just booking. You're booking. AADL.org/make music.
0: That's cool.
1: We're getting more people involved. One other thing I'm going to talk about is that night at... at Summerfest, we have something called Sousapalooza.
0: That sounds fun.
1: Sousapalooza. So if you love John Philip Sousa
0: and
1: America's most famous marches, and you're a wind band player of almost any skill level and experience, almost any, and you want to play a public concert along with a few hundred other people who are into that stuff, we have something called Sousapalooza happening at Top of the Park on Sunday, June 21st. There'll be a rehearsal that day, then the performance that day. It's going to be led by retired Jason Fettig, former director of the U.S. Marine Band and director of bands at the University of Michigan. Will lead it. It's going to be great. You go to AADL.org/make music.
0: Wow.
1: I will talk about this again before Make Music Day, but
0: I would like to just watch that. I don't know music well enough to participate in that particular thing, but to be there when Sousapalooza happens.
1: Two things I can tell you about it. It's going to be great, and it's going to be loud.
0: What?
1: I can tell you it's going to be two of my favorite things when it comes to music.
0: How was the show? I don't know, but it was loud, so it was good.
1: Have you never gone to a concert?
0: Yeah. Oh, yeah. But I've never said I liked how loud it was. I don't know if that's what I've heard.
1: There was a Canadian band called I Mother Earth, and I remember as a kid going to their shows particular and be like, wow, that's loud. Why do they want it so loud?
0: Well, I feel like this is a different situation, though. This is not a concert. You know what I mean? This is going to be a lot of fun. I would like to hear this loud.
1: How was Sousapalooza? It was loud.
0: It was loud. But was it good? It was so loud.
1: Yes, that's the second thing I want you to say is it was loud. The first thing I want you to say is it was great.
0: It is good.
1: It was great.
0: It's going to be fun.
1: It was really like... impressively loud.
0: Yeah. So let's say I want to get involved with some of this stuff. Where do I go on the internet for information?
1: Yeah, your first stop is AADL.org.
0: It's bookmarked. I think a lot of people have that as their homepage.
1: Yeah, that's like the first level of the dungeon is AADL.org. And then the subsequent crawler levels are the Sousapalooza and the Make Music and the Book of Tools.
0: Yeah,
1: wonderful. So it's a journey.
0: Rich Rennie from the Ann Arbor District Library, thank you so much for joining us today.
1: Thank
0: And stay dry out there.
1: Thanks for having me. It's the second I walked into the building, thunder was rolling.
0: Yes, I know.
1: The thunder rolls.
0: That's how I knew you were here.
1: Yeah.
0: I heard the thunder. I'm like, oh, Rich is here.
1: Portent. Yeah.
0: Yes, exactly. But thanks for coming in, man, and have a great day. It is Blondie on Ann Arbor's 107.1.

0: That is Beck with Ryan Lonesome on Ann Arbor's 107.1. Before that, we heard from Blondie. It is 24 minutes after 9 o'clock. Oh, we got to keep rolling.
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0: All right, we've got light rain and some strong rain moving across the area, depending on where you are. So it is kind of slow everywhere at the moment. Folks are taking their time in the rain, which is good. We've got a little bit of an extra slowdown. US 23 southbound at the M14 connector. Folks taking their time around that curve. Also slow due to an accident on the left shoulder, 275 northbound at Ann Arbor Road. Watch out for that there in the M14 275-96 interchange. Coming up, we got music from Casey Musgraves. 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

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You can download that at LaithElSadi.com right this second. And then you'll be ready for Laith El-Sadi July 2nd at Bank of Ann Arbor's Sonic Lunch. Chris Buhalis opening up for Laith. It's a Made in Michigan show. It is free. It is at 11:30 at Liberty Plaza July 2nd. Kick off the 4th of July holiday weekend with Laith El-Sadi and Bank of Ann Arbor's Sonic Lunch. Before that, we heard from Peter Gabriel from the So album, Peter Gabriel's fifth album, and it was released 40 years ago today. May 19th, 1986, the So album came out, and it was my biggest introduction to Peter Gabriel. I was vaguely aware of Peter Gabriel because I was dipping my toes into the alternative music and so forth. But oh my goodness, the So album, like so many of us, it's just got so many bops and bangers on it that we couldn't put it down. And for me, it was a great introduction to Peter Gabriel's catalog. So from So, I started going dipping into his older stuff, the previous stuff, and then dipping into his time with Genesis as well. And I was a fan. And so the first time I saw Peter Gabriel was on that tour. He toured in 86, 87, and he was at Pine Knob. And it was one of my first concerts ever. And he set the stage, or he set the bar. He set the bar very, very high for future concert performances. If you can't do as well as Peter Gabriel, I don't know if I'm going to come see you. No. But no, he always puts on an amazing show. So anyway, happy anniversary to the So album, 40 years old today. Coming up, we're going to hear another Sonic Lunch artist, and I'm going to give you your current keyword to qualify you to see John Mellencamp and hang out at the Rock and Roll Hall of Fame. But first, it's Casey Musgraves. Dry Spell. It's Ann Arbor's 107.1.

0: Ann Arbor's 107.1, Devin Gilfillian, All I Really Want to Do, before that Casey Musgraves. And of course, Devin performing once again at Bank of Ann Arbor's Sonic Lunch, July 23rd. Made in Michigan artist Al Bettis going to open for Devin. That's going to be an amazing double bill. If you saw Al last year, you know he puts on a great show, and he is going to be opening for Devin, and it's a perfect matchup, and that's going to be wonderful. So make a plan to join us July 23rd and see Devin Gilfillian live for free at Liberty Plaza, part of Bank of Ann Arbor's Sonic Lunch. All right, I've been talking about it all hour. I should finally do it. You need a keyword to get qualified to see John Mellencamp live just outside of Cleveland in Cuyahoga Falls, and we want to get you there. So let me get that for you. There we go. We want to get you there. We want to put you in a hotel. We're going to fly you out there as well. You get treated like a rock star at the show to see John Mellencamp. You go to the pre-show VIP lounge, get some VIP swag. You get snacks, drinks, that kind of thing. And then you also get to go to the Rock and Roll Hall of Fame Museum. You get to spend $300 at the museum store. That is going to be a blast. So again, you're going to feel a little bit like a rock star. You're going to live a little bit of that rock star lifestyle when you see John Mellencamp and visit the Rock and Roll Hall of Fame. To do this, you need a keyword, and the keyword right now is stuff. S-T-U-F-F. Text the word stuff to 95819. It's from the album title Other People's Stuff, John Mellencamp's album of cover songs. Stuff, S-T-U-F-F. Text stuff to 95819 and you're qualified for this prize. And Kelly Brown is going to have more keywords for you later on today, as well as 107 minutes of nonstop music. She's got tunes from Young the Giant coming up. The Cure is on the way. Lumineers coming up as well. Courtney Barnett. And this 107 minutes of nonstop music kicks off with the latest from Goose. It's called Good to Be. And it's coming up next on 107.1. Have a great day. I hope something good happens for you today. And we'll chat again tomorrow.
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2: 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And I've got Chris putting a bluegrass spin on a White Stripes classic. 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
9: You know, one of the weirder things I've seen on social media lately is parents feeding their babies butter, like whole sticks of butter. They swear that it helps them feel fuller after meals and get a good night's sleep, among other things. There's actually something to this. You know, butter is full of fat, which a rapidly growing infant needs, but eating butter all the time results in, quote, boxing out other important nutrients they need as well. Spokesperson for the Academy of Nutrition and Dietetics told us she recommends half a teaspoon to a teaspoon melted and then added to a puree. Or as they get older, you can drizzle oil or melted butter over cooked vegetables, she told us. We never say just give butter by itself, and it's not the only source of fat she would recommend. Avocados, hummus, fish, they are great sources of fat as well. And also, great foods to introduce. I'm Dr. Sanjay Gupta, helping you live a better life.
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1: Noel Gallagher is really surprised he made the UK Sunday Times list of richest musicians. The publication said that Noel and his brother Liam were number 11 on the list with $501 million brought in by their 2025 reunion tour. Noel also told the BBC 5 that after seeing the list, he was lying in bed this morning thinking, I better call my accountant because I know for a fact I haven't got that much money. And as for the documentary about the tour, it's out in theaters on September 11th. Devin Gilfillian has shared another track from his new album, Time Will Tell, which is due out June 26th. Check out Moonflower on YouTube. Devin is also a part of the Sonic Lunch Summer Concert Series. He'll play at Liberty and Division on July 23rd. With Al Bettis there. Don't forget, it's free! And Dire Straits' Money for Nothing is featured in a commercial for Goodyear's Eagle Tires. 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

Rockin' on a Tuesday with Talking Heads. Take Me to the River on Ann Arbor's 107.1. How are you? Kelly Brown, along with you on this Tuesday, taking you through 107 minutes of tunes, brought to you by Bank of Ann Arbor. Music on the way from the Lumineers, Maggie Rogers, The Cure, and new music from The Strokes. I'll tell you when they're coming to town in just a few. Right now, Coldplay. Here's The Scientist on Ann Arbor's 107.1. Good morning, everyone.

This is also one of those songs I can't get out of my head by Young the Giant. New music from the album Victory Garden. Here's Different Kind of Love. I love it at the end when they go all of the way down. Here it is, Different Kind of Love on 107.1.

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Keep listening for your chance to win tickets to see His Golden Messenger at the Ark on November 11th from Ann Arbor's 107.1.

The Strokes will be at Pine Knob on June 15th. Few tickets still available for that show. From their new album, Reality Awaits, here's Going Shopping on 107.1.

Death Cab for Cutie and Gold Rush as I take you through 107 minutes of tunes brought to you by Bank of Ann Arbor. How would you like to go see John Mellencamp in Cuyahoga Falls, Ohio? Round trip air for two, two-night hotel stay, two tickets to the Rock and Roll Hall of Fame, and a Pink House's VIP lounge package, including a lot of cool stuff, and $200 spending cash. $200 spending cash. Your national keyword right now is stuff. S-T-U-F-F. Stuff is your national keyword. Text that word to 95819. Right now, that qualifies you. Text that word to 95819. Stuff is your national keyword. Toad the What Sprocket on the way right now. 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

Depeche Mode acoustic on Ann Arbor's 107.1. That sounded great. I haven't heard that before. In Excess on the way, and Camp coming up as we approach the last of the 107 minutes of tunes brought to you by Bank of Ann Arbor. Right now, this band, The Last Dinner Party, will be at the Jack White Masonic Theater. The Masonic Jack White Theater, I always say it backwards, June 7th, with the band Automatic from Los Angeles. Here's The Last Dinner Party, Count the Ways, on 107.1.

0: Camp and Officer of Love on Ann Arbor's 107.1, and In Excess before that, Never Tear Us Apart, wrapping up 107 minutes of tunes, brought to you by Bank of Ann Arbor. In 1/2 hour, I will give you a new national keyword to see John Mellencamp in Cuyahoga Falls, Ohio, which is near Cleveland. But right now, your national keyword is stuff, S-T-U-F-F. Text that word to 95819. Text that word to 95819 if you'd like to go see John Mellencamp near Cleveland and also have passes to go to the Rock and Roll Hall of Fame. Good luck. It's all from us right here at Ann Arbor's 107.1, The Tragically Hip on the way, and Monrovia next.
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0: 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It's different here.
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Leon Bridges, Smooth Sailin' on Ann Arbor's 107.1. 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

Wilco coming to Meadowbrook on June 13th. That's Wilco Can't Stand It on Ann Arbor's 107.1. Hey, want to go to that show? All you have to do is listen for the 107.1 ticket window to open with Mark Copeland this afternoon. Here's Mumford & Sons and here the latest with Chris Stapleton on 107.1.

0: Mumford & Sons, and here, their latest on Ann Arbor's 107.1. Your national keyword right now, if you'd like to go see John Mellencamp in Cuyahoga Falls, Ohio on July 21st, round trip air for two, two premium tickets to the show, two-night hotel stay, two tickets to the Rock and Roll Hall of Fame, some spending doleros, some spending money, and Pink House's VIP lounge package. All that and more. If you win right now, text the word street. No, text the word happy. Happy is your national keyword right now. H-A-P-P-Y. Happy is your national keyword for right now. Happy. Hap, hap, happy. H-A-P-P-Y is your national keyword. Text that word, happy, to 95819. Right now. Text the word happy to 95819 and good luck. You could win a trip for two to see John Mellencamp in Cuyahoga Falls, Ohio. Lola Young on the way and Martha Reeves and the Vandellas as we play Trinity of Women, brought to you by Trinity Health. Next.
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0: This year's lineup never lets up with the Accidentals, Grace Potter, Rio Costa, Leith El-Sadi, and Theo Katzman. And that's just the first half.
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5: A Better Life with Dr. Sanjay Gupta.
6: In recent years, scientists have really dialed up the urgency to understand PFAS, sometimes referred to as forever chemicals because of how long they take to break down. The latest study found these chemicals may be aging men in their 50s and 60s a bit faster than men who are younger or older or women of any age. Experts we talked to said the accumulation of PFAS may lower testosterone levels in men, impair sperm quality, and increase risks of testicular and kidney cancer. Women, it seems, just seem to be able to clear PFAS faster. Now, whether you're a man or a woman, trying to limit your exposure is a great idea. Three ways to do that. Filter your drinking water. Don't use non-stick cookware like Teflon, and avoid fast food packaging, which are sometimes coated with these chemicals. I'm Dr. Sanjay Gupta, helping you live a better life.
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0: Wrapping up Trinity Women Today, brought to you by Trinity Health. That's Tift Merritt. Someone to Watch the Band with Me is the name of the song. Sugar is the name of the new album. It'll be out June 26th. It is her 8th studio album. She's 51 years old. She's from Houston, Texas, and she has been in this building playing for us way back. But she has been in this building. It would be nice to hear something from Studio A2 from Tift Merritt. She is very, very cool. She did a song a long time ago called Mixtape that I think she did in Studio A2 for us. But very cool artist, Tift Merritt. Someone to Watch the Band with Me is the name of the single. Wrapping up Trinity of Women, brought to you by Trinity Health. Lola Young before that with Messy, and Martha Reeves and the Vandellas. Heatwave, Sonic Lunch alumni from 2013. Love is Like a Heat Wave, of course, Heat Wave on Ann Arbor's 107.1. 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
19: When it comes to the myriad reasons people don't get enough exercise, psychologist Diana Hill has heard them all. She's the author of a new book with a great title, I Know I Should Exercise, But... On a recent episode of my podcast, Chasing Life, Hill told me the number one reason people don't exercise is because they don't feel like they have enough time. She told us that she encourages people she works with to shift from an either-or mindset to a both-and mindset. Hill herself uses time at her son's baseball game to walk around the field cheering him on instead of sitting on the sidelines. She also recommends setting up your space at home, at work, in the car to facilitate movement. So every night before I go to bed, I lay out my workout clothes next to my bathroom sink, so they are waiting there for me as a good reminder. I'm Dr. Sanjay Gupta, helping you live a better life.
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1: Sam Fender with Olivia Dean on the way. Brand new song called Rain Me In that they both did together, and it's just beautiful. So stay tuned for that. I'm on a Sam Fender bender. 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If I

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0: 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It's not everything singing, you know. The only important thing these days is rhythm and melody.

0: Sam Fender with Olivia Dean. Together, they do Rein Me In on Ann Arbor's 107.1. I love it. That you can find on the People Watching album from Sam Fender. Big Audio Dynamite and Buffalo Traffic Jam in there with their latest single from Take Me Home. Actually, it's from their EP, Take Me Home. Fool's Gold is the name of the single. Devin Gilfillian's brand new single on the way, and Jenny Lewis next.
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Jenny Lewis and Psychos on Ann Arbor's 107.1. Gin Blossom's coming up. Right now, Devin Gilfillan's album is called Time Will Tell. It'll be out June 26th. His single is called IRL on 107.1.

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1: Noel Gallagher is really surprised he made the UK Sunday Times list of richest musicians. The publication said that Noel and his brother Liam were number 11 on the list with $501 million brought in by their 2025 reunion tour. Noel also told the BBC Five that after seeing the list, he was lying in bed this morning thinking, I better call my accountant because I know for a fact I haven't got that much money. And as for the documentary about the tour, it's out in theaters on September 11th. Devin Gilfillian has shared another track from his new album, Time Will Tell, which is due out June 26th. Check out Moonflower on YouTube. Devin is also a part of the Sonic Lunch Summer Concert Series. He'll play at Liberty and Division on July 23rd with Al Bettis there. Don't forget, it's free! And Dire Straits' Money for Nothing is featured in a commercial for Goodyear's Eagle Tires. 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

That's Wolf Alice White Horses on Ann Arbor's 107.1. Their new album is called The Clearing. Their latest album, I should say. It's a 2025 release. And Coldplay Clocks before that. Muse, Block Party, and The Temper Trap will be at Pine Knob Music Theater on July 13th. Here's Muse and Madness on 107.1.

It's Americana Week with the 107.1 Ticket Window. How about a Saturday night under the stars with Jeff Tweedy and Wilco at Meadowbrook? That sounds perfect. Win tickets all week long on Ann Arbor's 107.1.

from the album I Built You a Tower, which will be out on June 5th. That's Death Cab for Cutie's latest, Riptides, on 107.1. Here's Dave Matthews Band.

That's The Fray on Ann Arbor's 107.1. The Fray will be at the Michigan Lottery Amphitheater at Freedom Hill on Friday, August 28th. Here's Axe and the Hatchet Men, who will be at the Sonic Lunch Summer Concert Series on August 20th with Oli. Oli is from the area, so make sure that you come early and see Oli. I would say get there at 11 o'clock so you can see everybody. Liberty and Division, the Sonic Lunch Summer Concert Series, starts in just about 2 weeks with Lindsay Liu and Kate Peterson. Axe and the Hatchet Men will be August 20th. Here they are with Cheesecake on Ann Arbor's 107.1.

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Chris Thiele and his band Punch Brothers are coming to Royal Oak Music Theater on September 10th. 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

0: 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Hey, your national keyword for right now is happy. H-A-P-P-Y. Text happy to 95819, and that qualifies you for a trip for two to Cuyahoga Falls, Ohio, which is near Cleveland. Two premium tickets to John Mellencamp, round trip air for two, two-night hotel stay, two tickets to the Rock and Roll Hall of Fame, some spending money, and a Pink Houses VIP lounge package, which includes a lot of cool stuff. Casey Musgraves on the way, and the Lumineers next on 107.1.
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2: Wednesday morning, we like to get an 820 update from the City of Ann Arbor's Office of Sustainability and Innovation, so we'll do that at 7 o'clock. 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
8: You know, I watched a video the other day about kids getting landlines at home. We haven't had a landline in my house in I can't even tell you how long. But seeing these parents about my age being teleported back to their own childhoods, a simpler time before screens, was really powerful. And as for the kids, they sat and had conversations with their grandparents without multitasking or being distracted by a screen. I thought this was a great way to have kids stay in touch with family members and friends without getting sucked into the smartphone era too young. Of course, you need other people close by to hop on board as well if this is something that's going to work. Perhaps most important, I realized, these relics can be a great conversation starter with your children. You can talk about what it really means to be connected in this day and age. Things have changed a lot. I'm Dr. Sanjay Gupta, helping you live a better life.
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first we ever met by the Lumineers on Ann Arbor's 107.1 Vampire Weekend coming up right now. Casey Musgraves from the album Middle of Nowhere, which is a 2026 release. Here's Dry Spell on 107.1.

0: Vampire Weekend, Unbelievers on Ann Arbor's 107.1, and Casey Musgraves before that from her new album Middle of Nowhere, we heard Dry Spell. Hey, Mark Copeland is coming up next. He has all kinds of tickets, from Punch Brothers to His Golden Messenger, Wilco, and the next national keyword to see John Mellencamp in Cuyahoga Falls, Ohio. And, of course, Mark Copeland, Copey's cover of the day. And we'll be right back with Lucy Dacus and her latest, Planting Tomatoes, on 107.1.
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21: We are finally starting to learn more things we can do to keep our brains sharp as we age. A lot of people think crossword puzzles or Sudoku might do the trick, but the science doesn't really bear that out. What one recent study found, though, was that a certain type of brain training seems to have a significant impact on cognition as we get older. It wasn't memory or even problem-solving tasks that moved the needle. It was an interactive computerized game that tested the ability to recognize two separate images in faster and faster sequences. It's what we call a task of divided attention, in which you don't have a conscious strategy on how to improve. That's according to the study's lead author. You're just trying to do the best you can to figure out how to divide your attention. Now, the game in this study was called Double Decision, if you want to find it and try it out yourself. I'm Dr. Sanjay Gupta, helping you live a better life.
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That's Metric and Victim of Luck with Ann Arbor's 107.1. Here we go again with the second day in a row. Hot, muggy weather leads to storms. We have a severe thunderstorm warning in effect for Livingston and northern Washtenaw County until 3:45. Probably already seen the storms if you're in places like Brighton, Chelsea, and Pinckney, and they're probably hitting you right now in Dexter, South Lyon, and Whitmore Lake. But severe thunderstorm warning in effect until 3:45. Could see some hail and wind gusts of over 60 miles an hour with this one. It's music from Empire of the Sun, Walking on a Dream with 107.1.

0: Great timeless cut from the Police. Da-da-da-da. Severe thunderstorm warning in effect for Livingston County and Northern Washtenaw County until 3:45 p.m. And we have a severe thunderstorm watch in effect for our entire county and much of our listening area until 7 p.m. Coming up, a new national keyword for the John Mellencamp contest. And we'll let you know which tickets we're giving away.
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24: Getting your heart broken can be really rough. It'll happen to most of us at some point in our lives. It's not just an emotional experience, it's a physical one too. Often described as getting the wind knocked out of you, a knot in your stomach, trouble sleeping. I recently spoke about this with Dr. Yoram Yovel, a psychiatrist and neuroscientist. He was on my podcast, Chasing Life. Now, he told me heartbreak doesn't have to last forever. And while your inclination might be to withdraw, isolate, and shut down, it's often the opposite of what supports healing. One of the things that helps us the most is reconnecting to other people you love. And the reverse is also true, he said. If someone you care about is struggling, don't give up on them. You hold the power to comfort loved ones that are in deep physical or emotional distress. I'm Dr. Sanjay Gupta, helping you live a better life.
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The Black Keys and Gold on the Ceiling with Ann Arbor's 107.1. Would you like a chance to go to their native state of Ohio to go see John Mellencamp? You can see his concert, but not only that, you get round-trip airfare there, and it's a short flight, obviously. You also get a two-night hotel stay, you get two tickets to the Rock and Roll Hall of Fame, and you get some spending money for the Rock and Roll Hall of Fame. You get a gift card for $300 for their gift shop, and a couple hundred extra dollars for spending money while you're in Cleveland for like ground transportation, maybe some dining. 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Bank of Ann Arbor Sonic Lunch starting in a little more than 2 weeks. The second week, June 11th, the headliner will be the Accidentals. 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

0: That is the new one from The Strokes on Ann Arbor's 107.1. And that is from the upcoming album, which is called Reality Awaits. That'll be out next month, June 26th. Okay, we have a severe thunderstorm warning in effect for Washtenaw. This is a new one, not a continuation of the one from earlier this hour. This one is in effect until 4:45 p.m. as a line of storms is working its way through Washtenaw County right now. It'll be hitting Ann Arbor any minute, actually. And hold on, let me go over here. I got to switch screens here and let you know that Salem should be hit around 3:40, Dixboro around 3:50, Ypsilanti around 4:05. This is a storm that could produce 60-mile-an-hour winds and quarter-size hail. So again, severe thunderstorm warning is in effect for Washtenaw County until 4:45 p.m. Let's talk tickets. I got to switch screens again here. We do have tickets to give away this afternoon with the 107.1 ticket window. The Punch Brothers at Royal Oak Music Theater on September 10th. Also tickets for John Mellencamp at Pine Knob. The Dancing Words Tour on June 16th. And the Outlaw Music Festival. Willie Nelson, the Avett Brothers, Stephen Wilson Jr. and more. That's going to be at Pine Knob on Saturday, August 22nd. So despite the weather, we will be opening up the 107.1 ticket window several times this afternoon. Got music on the way from Florence and the Machine and about 20,000 backup singers. Also, Cassius Culpepper with his latest Depeche Mode is next.
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7: So-called superagers, they are an enviable segment of the population. People who are older than 80, whose brains function like someone a fraction of their age. It's true, a lot of these people have genetics on their side, but more and more research is bearing out the idea that people who practice good brain health also slow their cognitive decline. Dr. Richard Isaacson, a pioneer in the Alzheimer's space, told us that, quote, his studies have found lifestyle changes including diet, exercise, reducing stress and optimizing sleep, along with managing vascular risk factors with certain medications, can actually help grow brain areas and also reduce telltale signs of Alzheimer's, such as tau tangles and amyloid plaques. What else helps? Staying social, surrounding yourself with family and friends, and maybe even volunteering for a real sense of purpose. I'm Dr. Sanjay Gupta, helping you live a better life.
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Stick season from Noah Kahn on Ann Arbor's 107.1. We've got a severe thunderstorm warning in effect for Washtenaw County until 4:45 with the possibility of 60-mile-an-hour winds and quarter-size hail. Hopefully that doesn't happen. But, you know, actually, like, sometimes we'll give you warnings and then nothing really happens. Just an ordinary storm will occur. What's important to remember is we can warn you every time and nothing happens, but we don't want it to be a situation where something does happen and we didn't warn you. Plus, we have to remind people that may have just started tuning in a few minutes ago if they hadn't heard the warnings yet. So, severe thunderstorm warning in effect until 4:45 for Washtenaw County. Hopefully, it kind of fizzles out like it did yesterday. This is music from Florence and the Machine and 20,000 backup singers at Madison Square Garden. It's Ship to Wreck with 107.1.

It's Americana Week when we open up the 107.1 ticket window. John Mellencamp's been working out and getting in shape to play his greatest hits on the Dancing Words Tour at Pine Knob July 16th. Win your way in all week long on Ann Arbor's 107.1.

That's new music from Cassius Culpepper. It's called Man of His Word with Ann Arbor's 107.1 from his first full-length album, Act One. He's on tour opening for Jelly Roll. That's going to be at the Acrisure Amphitheater in Grand Rapids. And that's going to be on June 13th. Now, speaking of June 13th, Wilco is playing there, and they are one of the batch of tickets we're giving away this week with Americana Week with the 107.1 ticket window. And one of those artists is Punch Brothers. And one of the members of Punch Brothers is Chris Thiele. We've got Chris doing a White Stripes cover, bluegrass style, for Kopi's cover of the day. It's a really, really good cover. And just to remind you, I mean, if you're looking out to the west, obviously you can tell there's storms coming because it's just very, very dark skies, very ominous looking. We have a severe thunderstorm warning in effect for Washtenaw County until 4:45. So be careful. And if you're one of those people that you don't want your car to be really hot, so you roll your windows down when you're at work or whatever, go roll your windows up before the rain gets heavy. It's music from Beck. 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
1: It's Americana Week, and does it get any more Americana than the Outlaw Music Festival with Willie Nelson, an American icon, the Avett Brothers, Stephen Wilson Jr., and Don Was in the Pan Detroit Ensemble? That is happening on a Saturday night at Pine Knob, August 22nd. You want to be an outlaw? Call 734-998-1071 right now. It's music from his Golden Messenger with 1071.

It's Americana Week with the 107.1 Ticket Window. The Outlaw Music Festival features Willie Nelson and family, the Avett Brothers, and even Don Was. The Outlaws are invading Pine Knob on Saturday, August 22nd. Want to go? 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

One of my favorites from the 80s, The Water Boys and The Hole of the Moon on Ann Arbor's 107.1. Grace Potter has a new album coming out August 21st. It's called Trespasser, and she's also headlining Bank of Ann Arbor's Sonic Lunch on June 18th. It's a Sonic Lunch snack. Grace Potter with new music, Love Me Not, on 107.1. When I'm

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The most upbeat thing Chrissy Hynde ever did with Pretenders, that is Don't Get Me Wrong, with Ann Arbor's 107.1. We're going to open up the 107.1 ticket window in about 4 minutes to give you a chance to win tickets to go see John Mellencamp at Pine Knob on July 16th. And John has been posting little Instagram videos of himself working out to get in shape for this tour, so you know he's taking it seriously. So again, about 4 minutes from now, we'll open up the 107.1 ticket window. It's Young the Giants, ladies. It's a different kind of love.

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1: I've seen John Mellencamp a few times live, and he's fantastic, and he's been working out for this tour, the Dancing Words Tour. It's going to be at Pine Knob on July 16th. If you want to win tickets, call 734-998-1071. It's fellow Hoosier John Hyatt.

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3: Noel Gallagher is really surprised he made the UK Sunday Times list of richest musicians. The publication said that Noel and his brother Liam were number 11 on the list with $501 million brought in by their 2025 reunion tour. Noel also told the BBC Five that after seeing the list, he was lying in bed this morning thinking, I better call my accountant because I know for a fact I haven't got that much money. And as for the documentary about the tour, it's out in theaters on September 11th. Devin Gilfillian has shared another track from his new album, Time Will Tell, which is due out June 26th. Check out Moonflower on YouTube. Devin is also a part of the Sonic Lunch Summer Concert Series. He'll play at Liberty and Division on July 23rd with Al Bettis there. Don't forget, it's free! And Dire Straits' Money for Nothing is featured in a commercial for Goodyear's Eagle Tires. 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

I was always hoping Aretha Franklin would cover that one day. Rumor has it from Adele on Ann Arbor's 107.1 with the latest from Mumford & Sons with Chris Stapleton. It's here

0: In excess with new sensation on Ann Arbor's 107.1. We're giving you a chance to win a trip to see John Mellencamp and also go to the Rock and Roll Hall of Fame. It's not the furthest trip we've done, but it's an easy one. The flight is probably 40 minutes each way, if even that. But the grand prize is round trip airfare for two, two night hotel stay in Cleveland, two tickets for John Mellencamp on July 21st in Cuyahoga Falls. Also two tickets for the Rock and Roll Hall of Fame. Get $300 for the Rock and Roll Hall of Fame Museum for a gift card, $200 spending cash in the form of a gift card for ground transportation and other things, also access to the Pink House's VIP lounge package. All of that, you can read all the details at AnnArbor's1071.com. 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
1: 1071. Traffic.
0: Probably going to be some water in the roads in a few spots because we had some very heavy rain in a couple instances this afternoon, and we've got slower traffic eastbound I-94 between 23 and Jackson Avenue, southbound 23 between Geddes and 94, eastbound M14 between Godfredson and 275. We have a crash westbound 96 at Pleasant Valley Road. That'll be about a 20-minute delay there, and could have more showers overnight, but it's going to get a lot cooler for the next couple of days. On the way, we've got music from Tame Impala and something new from Michigander next.
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10: A better life with Dr. Sanjay Gupta.
11: We are finally starting to learn more things we can do to keep our brains sharp as we age. A lot of people think crossword puzzles or Sudoku might do the trick, but the science doesn't really bear that out. What one recent study found, though, was that a certain type of brain training seems to have a significant impact on cognition as we get older. It wasn't memory or even problem-solving tasks that moved the needle. It was an interactive computerized game that tested the ability to recognize two separate images in faster and faster sequences. It's what we call a task of divided attention, in which you don't have a conscious strategy on how to improve. That's according to the study's lead author. You're just trying to do the best you can to figure out how to divide your attention. Now, the game in this study was called Double Decision, if you want to find it and try it out yourself. I'm Dr. Sanjay Gupta, helping you live a better life.
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Michigander, new music called Freaking Out on Ann Arbor's 107.1 from the upcoming album Over Before You Know It, which is out on July 31st. And then less than a week later, he's playing at Bank of Ann Arbor's Sonic Lunch. He is the headliner on August 6th. 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

Pet Shop Boys and West End Girls with Ann Arbor's 107.1. If trivia is your thing, I know in a college town, trivia can be pretty competitive, actually, but this is more the fun kind of trivia. You've got Tuesday Trivia at Bloom Meadworks. This is on 4th Avenue in Ann Arbor. They've got 2 one-hour games at 7 o'clock and 8 o'clock. And again, it's not that competitive. It's more fun trivia, but I know some people really take their trivia seriously, but have fun with the whole thing tonight at Bloom Meadworks. Coming up, we've got a great track from a Made in Michigan artist, one that was a fairly decent-sized hit for him from his debut album in 1982. Right now, it's Casey Musgraves. It's Dry Spell with 107.1.

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Made in Michigan music is brought to you by Chelsea Lumber from his great debut album, 1982. 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

Smashing Pumpkins with Tonight Tonight on Ann Arbor's 107.1. They're doing a 30th anniversary tour for Melancholy and the Infinite Sadness. It's like a year late. It's 31 years, I believe. But no stops in Michigan for this one. The closest they get is their hometown of Chicago. It's music from the Revivalists. This is brand new. It's Heart Stop with 107.1.

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1: I had no choice but to hear you. 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

Monrovia with Heavyfoot on Ann Arbor's 107.1. Got a great 80s show coming to the Masonic Temple in Detroit for June 26th. Human League, Soft Cell, and Allison Moyer, the vocalist from Yaz. 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

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Happy Tuesday, everyone. It's Kojo. Thanks for tuning in. Here's Death Cab.

If you listen close, you can hear Lucy Dacus in there, because Lucy Dacus is part of Boy Genius, along with Julian Baker and Phoebe Bridgers. Just to let you know. That one came out in 2023. That's Boy Genius, Cool About It, here on Ann Arbor's 107.1. So, if you haven't checked out the lineup yet, you might want

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How about a Saturday night under the stars with Jeff Tweedy and Wilco at Meadowbrook? 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

Gotta love In the Living Room, Maggie Rogers, her single from 2024. Ann Arbor's 107.1. I've got Cage the Elephant coming up after Little Lucy from Mount Joy. Enjoy.

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It's all about the music. 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